My name is Charles. Now I like a woman that's quiet. A woman who carries herself like Miss Universe.

rtvslos.nl. rtvslos.nl. But I've been forgotten, I'd been married long time.

Throughout history, there have been many songs written about the Eternal Triangle. This next one tells the story of a Mr. Grayson, a beautiful woman, and a condemned man named Tom Dooley. When the sun rises tomorrow,

know my secret. Electronic sounds are sound. Observe the desert feedback that's going all around. The magic words I say to you, now open up your ears.

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Bound by wild desire,

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3: This is WTY News, making news as it happens. WTY always first on the scene of a crime and keeping you informed of the way things actually happen in the world today. Right now, witnessing a shooting on 52nd Avenue. A family quarrel has really gotten out of hand. Eyewitnesses say there are some people badly wounded and a woman's been taken to hospital in a terrible state of shock. Stay tuned to WTY for further information.

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3: I'm sorry, you must have the wrong number.
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3: Yes, but there's no one here by that
2: date. Oh, wow.
3: I'm sorry.
2: Wait a minute.